0: real music for real people.
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1: 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How's it go?
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0: I just can't seem to choose what to play next. 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More real rock next. Z103.
1: I think when you're diagnosed with cancer, you crave a semblance of normalcy and control. And so work allowed me to be me. So I think it's really important that companies stay flexible. Cancer and a diagnosis can be all-consuming, but it doesn't have to be.
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She gave me the king. She was wheeling and dealing, just doing her thing. She was holding a pair, but I had to try. Her deuce was wild.

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Hallelujah! 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

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Let's start lining them up by twos. 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

just like Noah's Ark. 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Hallelujah! 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

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That's the quality difference. This is Real Ron. C103, a Layton Media Station.